Gabber was the first truly Dutch style of electronic music. In the Netherlands, in the 1990s, Gabber wasn't just a subgenre of hardcore techno. It was one of the country's most significant youth culture movements. They used Hoovers. Stabs. Acid. And heavily distorted kick drums. This is Gabber.

came from the bottom, to the top I go. 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

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I'm losing battles with a voice that I can fight. 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In

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